Top of the 6 o'clock here on 104.7 The Drop, Devil's Urban Alternative. Much love to Gemini, always doing his thing, making sure you get home bopping in the traffic. I am Maji Reverie on your radio for another hour. We're going to be talking about the block party. Drake. I got a bone to pick with Drake, so we'll speak on him here in a few. And as always, you can hit us on our lines, baby, 303-893-3767.

Santana, old boy, definitely a classic. You know what? Over the weekend, I saw something that kind of rubbed me the wrong way. Our boy Drizzy Drake can't seem to touch any headline for any positive reason. I saw him trying on Cameron's iconic pink, the little hat and his pink fur jacket from back in those days. And in my head, like, I get it, Drake. 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And I don't know. I think that's a little weird. Those pieces most definitely belong in a museum somewhere.

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My girl Indigo Jones is up next. 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

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We're vibing until midnight tonight, so let's get right into it.

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I love a good song, friend. We are starting this Tuesday off correctly. You are rocking with your girl Indigo Jones for The Vibe on 104.7 The Drop until midnight tonight. And I gotta say, we needed this cool, okay? Because it's been so hot, I can't take it, honestly. But we got some really good music in the mix this Mellow Tuesday. Also, I am giving away tickets, so stay tuned for that and some tea. But it's summertime, so we got London Summers by Odile in the mix. Get into it.

0: Indigo Jones on 104.7 The Drop. Even though it is Tuesday, it is a national dessert day of one of my favorite desserts ever. Stay tuned to find out what it is in the vibe check, because I'm going to put you on to some places to get this dessert too.
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6: Happy Tuesday, bestie. So today is National Chocolate Chip Cookie Day. And as a person who loves chocolate chip cookies, this has me excited. So here are some cool places where you can get some cookies. It doesn't have to be chocolate chip. But first of all, Insomnia Cookies. Like, hello, that is Denver core. And there's so many locations all over Denver to get Insomnia Cookies. But they have the classic cookies, but they also have bigger cookies too in different flavors. And they put things together, sometimes seasonal cookies. But my favorite one is the oatmeal chocolate chip walnut cookie, because one thing I love to see is an oatmeal cookie. I do love an oatmeal cookie, but when there's raisins in it, absolutely not. Like, no, I'm good. But when it has chocolate chip and walnut, sign me up, sign me up. But the second place that I find to be really good to get cookies is Tiff's Treats. Now, shout out to Andy O from our sister station, Kubo Jazz, because he put me on a Tiff's Treats because they're so good. Every time I get a Tiff's Treat cookie, they're buttery, they're soft, they're warm, they just melt in your mouth. I feel like it's so slept on. But that is a great place to get some chocolate chip cookies. Like, I love the ones with pecans and snickerdoodle. I want to try the matcha one too, because I love matcha down. But another place, now I actually never been to this place, but I've heard about it. It's called Dirty Islander. And many people said that it's really, really good. It's right off of Tennyson Street. And word on the street is they're also big cookies and they're very soft. I love a big cookie. When it's good, it makes sense. You know what I'm saying? But they also have a variety of different cookies. To me, from what I've seen online, it kind of gives like voodoo donuts as cookies, because they have different like extravagant flavors. So that sounds like something I could get behind. But an honorable mention, and I'm going to put you on a little secret, the Doubletree Hotel be having some good cookies too. Now, if you're allergic to walnuts, I don't recommend, but they slap. That's all I'm going to say. But if you have a favorite place to get cookies, let me know and text me 303-893-3767. But I am giving away tickets to an advanced screening of a special movie in 10 minutes. So stay tuned for the keyword. But you have tapped into the Vibe Check with your girl Indigo Jones on 104.7 The Drop.

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0: are tapped into the vibe with your girl Indigo Jones on 104.7 The Drop, and I have your first chance to win a pair of tickets to our advanced screening of Paw Patrol the Dino Movie, which is happening Sunday morning, August 9th, so you and the kiddos can go, friend. 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
5: Straight

That's that new tone, Stiff in the Mix, starting this 8 o'clock hour off. Right, friend? I know that's right. You are tapped into the vibe with your girl Indigo Jones this Tuesday evening on 104.7 The Drop. That's that new tone, Stiff. It comes from his newest album, The Edge, which is fire. And you probably have heard Fly in rotation as well. That comes from that album too. So fire. Love it. But the theme for this 8 o'clock hour is definitely giving underrated, because there's a lot of underrated talent in the mix. Fly Anakin, EJ Jones, Original Coffee, Trace Chapman, and more. So stay tuned for all the good energy, but I love this song. It makes me want to dance. This is Step in the Living Room with Terrace Martin and Alex Isley.

PJ Morton definitely giving us the energy this Tuesday night, friend. I love it. I love it. But the energy is definitely going to be present the 28th of this month because the block party is happening. I can't believe it's almost here, friend. But we got some more details on our website, thedrop1047.org. It's going to be at Levitt Pavilion. So stay tuned. It's open to the public. But this is for you if you are an old soul like me, okay? Leave the Door Open by Silk Sonic.

0: yay, energy, I love it. That's a nice vibe, right? Energy by Kayla Brianna on 104.7 The Drop. You are vibing with your girl Indigo Jones. I was over here dancing, but the other day my dog ran away again. Oh my gosh, I'm tired, friend. I got a story time in 10 minutes.
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You are vibing with your girl Indigo Jones, but friend, my dog ran away again. If you've heard my show before, you know my dog loves to be a runner, a track star, okay? So he's also an English American Bulldog, and I don't know what it is about Bulldogs and Pitbulls, but they just be on something else. I don't know what's wrong with them, but I love them. But anyway, my family, we all live together, and so my parents and my siblings were out and about, and so I got a call. I was calling my brother on the phone, and he was telling me that my mom got a call from a stranger, and I was like, what do you mean? Like, why are you bringing this up? And he was like, they found Tiberius again. Tiberius is the name of our dog. And I was like, you got to be kidding me. Somehow, some way, Tiberius done made his escape and ran all the way down, like, five blocks down to another house. Because let me tell you something. One thing about my dog, if he's going to run, he's gonna take off. He's not going to like the house next door. He's not going to three houses down. He's going to another neighborhood. Like, when that dog loves to run, when he's free, he's like zoom, zoom, zoom. Like, he got the zoomies. And so I had no idea that this even happened, but thankfully to that stranger that she found Tiberius and was like, yeah, your dog is over here. Where do I give him? And then she brought him back to our house. But also, this is why you keep an eye on the gates when your dog is outside, because if not, he's gonna take off running if he's like Tiberius and loves to catch the zoomies. So make sure that you keep an eye on your dog. Don't be like us. But thankfully, Tiberius is home, and regardless how he acts, we love him down, okay? We love a dog down. But speaking of dogs, I am giving away tickets to an advanced screening of Paw Patrol, the Dino movie. So stay tuned for that keyword in case you missed it. But you're vibing with your girl Indigo Jones on 104.7 The Drop.

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0: Indigo Jones on 104.7 The Drop. In case you missed it the first time, this is your second and last chance to win tickets to our advanced screening of Paw Patrol on Sunday morning, August 9th. And you also get the chance to win two tickets to the Denver Museum of Nature and Science if you win these tickets as well. Two tickets for you, bestie, and a plus one. But you gotta text me the keyword, which is puppy, P-U-P-P-Y, to 303-893-DROP, friend. That is puppy, P-U-P-P-Y, to 303-893-3767. I hope you get those tickets, friend.
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0: Yeah, yeah, yeah.
1: That song makes me smile so hard. We have such good energy in the playlist tonight, Fred. I love it. But you are tapped into the vibe with your girl, Indigo Jones. I'm on 1047 The Drop. Good evening to you, friend. It's Tuesday night and we're chilling. But this 9 o'clock hour is definitely giving. The theme is giving the goats, okay? Because we got Shaka Khan. Also, the late Nipsey Hussle, Kendrick Lamar, Method Man, and Mary J. Blige, and much more. So stay tuned for all the good energy. But even though it's Tuesday, we're going to turn up a little bit with Too Many Friday Nights by Blast featuring Fat Man Scoop. Too many.

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But you are tapped into the vibe with your girl Indigo Jones on 104.7 The Drop. The vibes are definitely getting real because it's 9 o'clock now, okay? But before we get back into the music, I do want to say that we have a winner! Hey! Shout out to the winner for winning those tickets to go see an advanced screening of Paw Patrol. I'm sure you're going to bring the kiddos. So I hope that you have a wonderful time with the kid. But we got some good music until midnight tonight. This is Shut Up and Groove by Duran Bernard and Romero Mosley.

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0: She by Amber on 104.7 The Drop. That comes from her newest album, Peyote, which is a 10 out of 10. 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

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Even though we just took it back, we're about to bring you forward with some new content. Ooh, snaps. That's poetry right there. But anyway, our new content is here on Location 2101, where we highlight local artists in the city, and they are super talented. They give us a performance, but we also get some special content from them as well, which you'll find on our Instagram at the Drop 303. But right now, you can check out episode one, which is Breon Onye, which is a phenomenal episode, and she has such a beautiful voice. So check that out on our YouTube page at the Drop 303.

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That's when I knew that your heart was scarring. Friends to lovers need a part to star in. 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
1: 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You're rocking with your girl, Indigo Jones. I love that song, Down. It's going to be a 10 out of 10 for me every single time. It blew up on social media, as it should, okay? And you know how there's some people where they listen to a song when it goes viral, and then all of a sudden they don't like it because it went viral? Like, I don't like that. I don't care if it stays underground or if it goes viral. If it's a banger, I'ma keep bumping it. It don't matter to me, friend. All right. But you can catch this song in rotation all the time right here on 104.7 The Drop. 104.7 The Drop is the people station. 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
0: 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Oh!

What's goody, bestie? We are starting this 10 o'clock hour off with some positive sunlight energy, even though it is nighttime. We need that. We need that. But what's happening? You are rocking with your girl, Indigo Jones, on 104.7 The Drop for the vibe until midnight tonight. If you're new to the party, friend, we just be having a good time over here. We have good music, good tea, and a lot of fun, because that's what we do. Relax, relate, release. But I will say this hour is definitely the R&B hour. Okay, we got some Lucky Day, Miguel, India Sean, Brent Fayez, Masego, and much, much more. So stay tuned for all the R&B, because we need that right now, this 10 o'clock hour. So let's take it down, but also have a nice cruise control vibe to it. This is Comfortable by They featuring Phonic U.

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Bestie Lil Mo Love. I'm 104.7 The Drop. You're rocking with your girl Indigo Jones. But there are many concerts that are coming to the 303 this month. Like, it's popping in Denver. Okay, not to toot our horn, but beep beep. But we got concerts like

Rick Ross, Lil Wayne and 2 Chainz, Nas and the Roots, and Jadakiss, and much, much more. But some of these concerts that I listed, we're actually giving away tickets for. But if you want to know all the shows that we're giving away tickets, I have more details in 10 minutes, so stay tuned for that. But we still got some more R&B on your airwaves tonight. Love this song, Down. That's You by Lucky Day.

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0: When I tell you this is my song, friend, this is my song. Like, it may be on rotation on 104.7, but this song is in rotation in my playlist, okay? Pretty Green Eyes by Larry June, Jay Versace, and Music Soulchild gonna hit for me every single time. But what also is gonna hit for me every single time is a chocolate chip cookie. And it is National Chocolate Chip Cookie Day. And I'm gonna tell you my favorite places to get some chocolate chip cookies. So stay tuned for the recap of the vibe check.
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Happy Tuesday, besties. So today is National Chocolate Chip Cookie Day, and as a chocolate chip cookie lover, I'm in my element right now. So here are some three cool places to get some chocolate chip cookies, or cookies in general. So the first one is Insomnia Cookies. Of course, they have many locations all over Denver, but they have classic cookies, and they also have bigger cookies.

matcha down. I'm a matcha girly. But now number three, I actually never been in this place, but it's called Dirty Islander. But many people have told me that it is phenomenal. But it is right off of

Okay, now if you stay at Doubletree and you like, I want a cookie, they will give you a cookie, and it's really good. It's amazing. But if you're allergic to walnuts, no, don't do it. Don't do it, friend.

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Dang, it's 11 o'clock already? That's crazy. Oh my gosh, but we're going to vibe until midnight tonight on the dot because we still got time, friend. But you are rocking with your girl Indigo Jones for the vibe on 104.7 The Drop. And I will say this last hour is giving late night snack. I don't know what your bedtime is, but if you are a night owl, you up, you need a late night snack and some music to listen to, yeah, this is for you. We got some Chase Shakur, Bruno Mars, Miguel, IDK, Gina. Did I say Miguel? I said Miguel. Yeah, I did. But we got all the good vibes in the mix tonight. But we got West Indies by Coffee coming up to set the energy right.

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And if you missed the tea about our special event coming up this month, I'm going to tell you right now, the block party is back and we are going to be having Butcher Brown as our headliner, and it's going to be such a great time at Levitt Pavilion. 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
5: One foot in the door, one foot in the grave. One stepped on the floor, two stepped out the way. Two glares up at one. What you wanna say? One stares back at two. Two is unafraid. Two steps up the stair. Two steps out the way. One smiles back at two. Now they're a race. Now they're skipping steps. Reps just get replaced. One, two, one, one trip. Something's in the way. 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Syncopate.

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That was just one step. 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

0: 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I don't know. That song just gonna do it for me every single time. It's so cute. I'm a hopeless romantic, friend, and I just love in a song. And that's that new Bruno Mars, Risk It All on 104.7 The Drop. Who saw I'ma get myself together? But even though we have the new music in the mix, we also got your favorite throwbacks in the mix too. So stay tuned because I got a special classic coming up in 10 minutes.
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Hey, listen, I'm a 90s baby, so I have a special, 90s music has a special place in my heart. But I wish that I actually was an adult in the 90s, because I'm not gonna hold you, friend. I would be at all the parties, because I don't be outside. But in the 90s, I would be outside, specifically for songs like that, okay? You're rocking with your girl, Indigo Jones, until midnight tonight. We only have a few more minutes left with each other, friend. Where does the time go? But I hope you're having a wonderful time because we still got some more good music before we head out of here. We got Gina, IDK, Miguel in the mix, so stay tuned for that. But this artist coming up right now, she just got married, okay? She a married woman and she's happy as she should be. Here we go, Uh-Oh by Miss Coco Jones.

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0: Bestie, it's time for me to go. I had so much fun with you, but I gotta get up out of here. I ain't gotta go home, but I gotta get up out of here. But I had so much fun vibing with you always. I just feel like this one went a little faster than it usually does, you know? But that's what they say. Time flies when you're having fun. But I'll be back on your radio tomorrow, same time, 7 p.m. to midnight. 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Have a great rest of your night, and I will see you tomorrow. 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

sometimes I think they don't truly understand me, you know? Cause they don't. Can't change the world unless we change ourselves. Die from the sicknesses if we don't seek the health. All eyes be my witness when I speak was felt. Full house on my hands, the cards I was dealt. 3 K's, 2 A's in America. I'm just a black space born out the nebula. And every

0: dealt. 3 K's, 2 A's in America. 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

Itty bitty, there's a numerologist. 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

Remember fiending to release my semen. 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And I remember chasing after hella boxes with a pocket full of extra rubbers. They say palates that don't know good seasoning probably prefer they dishes hella smothered. And hell, I ain't different. It was years my kitchen ain't have nothing but gravy in the cupboard or cabinet. Either way, it's clear I was a magnet for hypersexual, somewhat ravenous savages described as immaculate, pristine beings. Yeah. Just like this since my mid-teens. So I write despite the hype described as love to those who have sight but can't see. 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Yeah.

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Okay, okay. 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Blowing cushion from the one time you get a content. 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Also,

0: Here's what you missed on Sugar Bear and Lamali.
1: Why would somebody want to kidnap you? Let's start there. What is it?
2: No, that's a great question. It wouldn't last very long. I'm very annoying.
1: Oh, my goodness. Can you imagine?
2: You were supposed to agree.
1: I can just imagine if she was to get kidnapped, they'd be like, you know what? I'm going to let you
2: just
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0: talking about that one love. Yeah, baby. How you doing?
1: You know.
0: It's what, Wednesday? Hump day? I can't speak.
1: What is that?
0: I don't know. August 5th. It's Wednesday, 2026. Good morning.
1: How's the weather? Weird?
0: It's weird. I don't know. Yesterday was a little weird. Today, I don't know. It might be a little weirder. One thing's for sure, though. The fires are a serious thing out there. So
1: yeah.
0: Just be mindful of what's going on. Like, you can look on the internet where and what and all of that. Somebody showed us a picture of a house with the red back. Did you see that?
1: Oh, yeah. Where is he?
0: Where
1: Seattle?
0: Was that?
1: Washington somewhere.
0: Yes, our friend that we used to work with. It was right behind his house. There was the sky was blazing red. I had never seen that before. So, yeah, if you know somebody affected by that, just be mindful. And, again, you know, do your Googling so you can get the information that you need. Other than that, Lamal, you ready to entertain the people in the Mile High City?
1: Well, I'm going to do my best.
0: This is what we do. What is going on?
1: Amazon maybe is going to give you a little bit of money. Possibly.
0: You know what? I saw this.
1: No, you didn't.
0: No, but I want to know. Because I saw and was like, do I need to, should I do this? Are you going to think
1: about
0: this?
1: I don't know if we're talking about the same thing. I would like to know what you're talking about.
0: I know, this is what I'm talking about. Wherever they
1: Skate
0: go.
1: Town?
0: That's right.
1: Oh, that's where they go.
0: Now you're trying to, you're snuffing it out now.
1: You can't pull one over on me.
0: Ah, the news you can use is coming up. Happy Wednesday. Let's go.

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1: Amazon is apparently getting about $600 million in tariff refunds in the second quarter of the year. And they say that a portion of that money is going back to us, the shoppers, rather than staying on its books. This makes Amazon the first major U.S. retailer to commit publicly to putting refund money directly back into consumers' hands instead of only folding it into future pricing, like lowering the prices for later, right?
2: I see.
1: Though they have not said when those payments will start going out or how you qualify to get said payment, but they did say they will do it.
2: I think the payment is going to be credit added to your account.
1: To your Amazon Music that don't nobody have.
2: So you can keep spending on our website. That's how that works, yeah.
1: Okay, this one is not a laughing matter. So, on Friday, Aurora Police Officer Matthew Neely was indicted on a second-degree murder and manslaughter for shooting and killing 37-year-old Rajon Belt Stubblefield. He was taken into custody on Saturday and has been released on a $200,000 bail, is currently on unpaid administrative leave while he is set to appear in court again later this month. So this is a pretty big deal.
2: That happened some time ago, correct?
1: Yeah.
2: But it's just coming to, I see.
1: Yeah. Okay. And finally, Denver residents are calling for safer roads after an illegal street takeover at South Broadway and Mississippi on Friday night. During the incident, a crowd gathered around a group of stopped cars in the middle of an intersection to watch a show of donuts, fireworks, and smoke. People did call 911, but DPD didn't appear until everybody was gone.
2: This is a thing in the Bay Area.
1: Really?
2: They're called sideshows, yes. And this happens all the time. It's kind of hard to contain them,
1: yeah.
2: But it's cars swirling around, causing smoke.
1: It was crazy.
2: Yeah.

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0: 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Okay, scenario, impossible scenario. I don't know. How would you handle this, Lamali? I got this for you. I'm going to ask you first, and then you can flip it on me and ask me.
1: Okay.
0: You heard of flipping a coin before, right?
1: I have.
0: Okay, normally when you flip a coin, what is it for?
1: To make a decision.
0: To make a decision. Good call. Okay, so you're with me here. If you can flip a coin. And you get $50,000 cash.
1: Okay.
0: Right? No.
1: No.
0: Let me say it right.
1: Great story.
0: Let me say
1: this
0: it right.
1: This is starting
0: I know,
1: great.
0: I'm starting off great.
1: Good job.
0: The options are you get $50,000 cash. Boom. I'm going to give it to you.
1: Okay.
0: Or you flip a coin for a 50-50 chance to get $1 million. Which one are you doing?
1: No, $50,000. Just give me my money and let me go buy
0: you
1: my
0: 50.
1: Because I could get zero. And I don't want to.
0: No, I take my chances. I flip the coin. You wouldn't flip the coin.
1: I don't need a chance. I got the sure bet right there in front of me. I'm good.
0: 50 for a million? You know, that's $950,552
1: or
0: more.
1: Or zero.
0: You started off with zero anyway. What's the deal?
1: So, and I just lost $50,000 because of my ego.
0: You think it's an ego thing?
1: Don't you?
0: No, I can see the odds. When you're betting, sports betting, or anybody out there, 1 in 2,000, you know, the winning the lottery is 1.2 billion that you can win this lottery. This is 1 in 2. That means 50-50 that you can get this $1 million off a coin flip.
1: But I got 100 to zero that I'll get this $50,000.
0: You really do that. You're safe like that. You know, you don't take
1: risks. No, I'm not. I'm a law-abiding, rule-following citizen. And I like to know
0: I don't know about
1: happening.
0: All of that, but especially your college years. Because when you was running in the wind with the band behind you, and you was like, who is clapping? You were clapping.
1: It was me.
0: It was you.
1: Okay.
0: So you would take the $50,000.
1: No, I would take the free money.
0: I would flip the coin. You got to flip the coin. Anybody out there, would you flip the coin? You get $50,000 cash right now. Boom. I'm going to give it to you.
1: Done.
0: Or I'm going to give you a coin. You flip it. If you call it right, you get $1 million. I mean, who wouldn't take? Just take a chance.
1: Or none. You get $1 million or none.
0: That's okay. You ain't got nothing anyway.
1: And now I got $50,000. Thank you.
0: What you going to do? I'm
1: going to go skate down.
0: All right. I'm done. Sugar Bear Lamali.

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0: One of my favorite songs from Miguel J. Cole, All I Want Is You, Sugar Bear Lamali. It is live. It is up for you to share and tell your friends all about. We're talking about On Location 2101.
1: Yes, this is your chance to get to know your local artist community just a little bit better. We selected five incredible local artists. We're releasing one a month until the end of the year.
0: Yeah.
1: And the first one came out yesterday.
0: Sure did.
1: With the incredible Brianne Agnew.
0: Yeah, she's so talented. One Small Step, that's the lead song that you're going to hear on there. I think it's a great way to just set the tone.
1: It's been stuck in all of our heads.
0: It really
1: has. In a good way.
0: In a good way. So we want you to go see that. 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Her name, Brianne Agnew. Super talented. And we got to thank some people that made this happen for us.
1: Well, first of all, shout out to the crew. We have an incredible group of people working on this.
0: Yes.
1: But then also Denver Arts and Venues has supported this from the very beginning of the season. And so we're grateful to them and the Denver Creates Fund.
0: Yes. So let's play a little bit of Brianne Agnew. She's featured with a lot of people. Her and The Kin, we've been playing a lot of The Kin. She performs with them. And she's been performing here. She's performed here a couple times, hasn't she?
1: Yeah.
0: Yeah. She's great. So let's play some of this music featuring Brianne Agnew. It's right here on 104.7 The Drop.

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0: New music right there from Jungle is called The Wave. That's a nice little disco kind of vibey thing. That's how you kick off this 7 o'clock hour. Good morning.
1: Hello.
0: That's Lamali. I'm Sugar Bear. How you doing today, Lamali? You feeling good?
1: I am.
0: Okay, we made it to Wednesday, hump day.
1: Hump day.
0: So, yeah.
1: On top of the hump.
0: The hump is humping. Yeah. The hump is humping. And they store water in the humps, right? Which is weird.
1: What do I look like?
0: I don't know. You ain't been there? You ain't never
1: I've
0: been?
1: I've never been there. I did ride a camel on Colfax.
0: You did not.
1: Once. Yes,
0: you
1: I did. I this. Showed you a picture.
0: You were not on a camel.
1: On Colfax. No. I was.
0: That was a German Shepherd with a deformity in his back. You were not on no camel. How old were you?
1: This was like before I had the baby.
0: You weren't on no camel. Who has camels on Colfax?
1: The man was traveling with his camel, just stopping city to city, giving rides, $5 camel rides.
0: And where were you, pray tell, for this to happen? What were you doing?
1: I was driving up Colfax, and my little dog Gizmo started going crazy, barking at the window. I looked over, and there's a camel in the parking lot of the Chinese food place.
0: So many layers to this. Is Gizmo the one that your boyfriend took from you at the time when he took the dog away?
1: No, that was Sadie Mae.
0: Oh, Sadie Mae. Okay. Gizmo's another dog. And then a camel on Colfax. Okay. That's how we start the morning, y'all. So this kind of morning show you about to get. Good morning. Welcome to 104.7 The Drop. Okay. What about news? Anything about camels?
1: No, but there is something about dumplings.
0: Huh? Oh. Dumpling?
1: Yeah.
0: Okay.
1: Wontons.
0: Is that a good thing? Oh. Camel wontons? No. Okay. Let's keep it moving.
1: Okay, please.
0: The news that you can use is coming up. Good morning. Here's some new music from Dave Hollister. It's called Voodoo Magic. Check it out.

0: man. I love this station. Oh, my God.
1: I've been stuck on you guys for a little bit now.
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1: Recent James Beard Award winner Penelope Wong from Denver is one of 11 chefs selected to partake in United Airlines' new in-flight meal program. So what they do is she has created a specialty menu for first-class travelers flying directly from Denver to select international destinations. Wow. So just another reason to book that fancy flight if you feel like it.
2: Is that the Wong? Is that the one who runs Olive and Finch? I believe that's
1: no. Right. She well, I don't know specifically, but I do know she runs Yuan Wonton, which is in Park Hill.
2: Got it. Okay, mm-hmm. I gotta try that.
1: Yeah. Okay. Now, there has been some talk about nightclubs and bars here in Denver staying open until 4 a.m., right? That has been nixed. It is not happening, at least not yet. So on Monday, Denver City Council voted down the proposal that would have allowed certain venues to stay open for the extra 2 hours, even though the last call for alcohol would have still been at 2 a.m. The idea was to lessen the impact of the let out as everyone gets out at the same time, crowding streets while they're waiting for Ubers and burritos and what have you, right? Council member Jamie Torres proposed removing the later cutoff, suggesting the city should instead try a pilot program in certain neighborhoods. So it looks like that's what they're going to pursue, is just seeing how they could make it work one neighborhood at a time.
2: Let me tell you, for the pilot program, that those whatever neighborhood and bars and whatever is going to be selected are going to make a killing, because everyone from the city is going to go over there because they know they're open late. So that seems a little unfair, but I understand the trial part of it to see how it's going to work.
1: Yeah, that's interesting. Yeah. Don't say that too loud. That's news you can use with Sugar Bear and Lamali on 104.7 The Drop.

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0: 104.7 and Drive, Black Odyssey, Bootsy Collins right there, Honeysuckle Neck Bones. You ever had neck bones?
1: Do I look like you don't have to look.
0: No, don't say that. You don't have to look like you had neck bones.
1: No, I just had to have had them.
0: I have not. You've never? I think you would like them.
1: I don't know that I would like something that's called a neck bone.
0: You don't eat meat off the bone?
1: I think you know the answer to that.
0: No, the answer's no.
1: No. Okay. Unless it's a drumstick. And even then, not my preference.
0: You don't eat no meat off the bone.
1: I really don't like it.
0: Honey, neck bones. You got to have to try some neck bones. You need a Javonte in your life or something that'll make something for you. Anyway, good morning.
1: Come on, Javonte.
0: Okay, Sugar Bear and Lamali. I'll make a pile of neck bones. We got some tickets right now to hook you up. What are we doing?
1: We do, but this is about dinosaur neck bones.
0: Okay.
1: Okay, sort of. We have two VIP reserve seats to an advanced screening of Paw Patrol, the Dino movie, this coming Sunday, August 9th. Plus, not only that, you get two tickets to the Denver Museum of Nature and Science to check out their prehistoric journey and all their T-Rexes. Nice. While after you watch the Paw Patrol wash up on a tropical island, teeming with dinosaurs.
0: Eating neck bones. Yeah.
1: Somebody's. Well, I mean, that's what dinos did. That's what kind of what
0: they
1: did.
0: Yeah. That's a neck bone. We all got a neck bone.
1: Brontosaurus got a big one.
0: They got a big neck bone. Okay, so what they got to do to win, Lamali?
1: You just got to text us at 303-893-DROP. Just text the word Paw Patrol. Yeah. Just Paw Patrol. Paw Patrol. Fine. One word, two words, you pick.
0: Whatever you want to do. Yeah, the kids are going to love this, though, actually. And you get the museum tickets. It's pretty cool.
1: It's going to be a good time.
0: All right, text Paw Patrol to 303-893-DROP for your chance to win with Sugar Bear and Lamali. Good morning.

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0: Shout out Vince Staples. He's going to be here, I believe, sometime in the next coming months.
1: Yeah.
0: We might have some tickets. Sugar Bell O'Malley. 104.7 to drop. Are we done with the Paw Patrol? Did we pick someone? Or do we need to have them text again?
1: Oh, did we pick someone? That's a good question. We did. Shout out Rosie.
0: Oh, Rosie. What's up, Rosie?
1: Rosie got herself 2 tickets to go see Paw Patrol, the Dino Movie, plus 2 tickets to the Denver Museum of Nature and Science.
0: Congratulations, Rosie. All right, 8 o'clock Mixed Block is next. We got Colorado Railroad Museum tickets. Why is it so hard to say that? Colorado Railroad Museum. Say that 3 times.
1: Railroad is a hard word,
0: railroad.
1: Just in general.
0: Railroad.
1: What's a railroad?
0: Railroad.
1: You sound like a Paw Patrol.
0: All right, that's coming up next. No move. All aboard.
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4: Wake up. No games played today. We trying to get into it. It's called the 8 o'clock mix block. What's up, Lamali?
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4: 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Denver's Urban Alternative. Good morning.

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1: Just like that. Plus, Colorado Railroad Museum. You can hang out with us on Saturday. We're going to do that at 8:30, so in about, 13 minutes or so, give or take.
0: All right.

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0: Man, I went in my ratchet bag for just a second. Oh, goodness. Somebody was loving it. Shout out Jake, who texted in at 303-893-DROP. Speaking of texting, let's go.
1: Yes, we have your chance to hang out with us this Saturday at the Colorado Railroad Museum in Golden. We're going to check out some exhibits. We're going to get into some shenanigans on train rides.
0: Yes.
1: And just have a lot of fun together.
0: And it's going to be hot outside, I believe, so... What they got to do to win, Lamali?
1: Oh, you just have to text us the word railroad at 303-893-DROP.
0: Nice. You want to hang out with us on Saturday, have some fun, and be on the train? You ever been on the train? You can do it with us. Text railroad to 303-893-DROP.

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0: Shake it. Sugar Bear Lamali, 8 o'clock, 8 o'clock mix block, not the 8 o'clock. Yeah, it's the 8 o'clock mix block. Congratulations in order, hanging out with us Saturday. Who is he?
1: Well, they didn't give me their name yet.
0: Oh, okay.
1: But we did get a winner.
0: Okay, congrats
1: to him. So, text me back.
0: 303-893-3767. One more before we go. David Banner.

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0: New music right there. Leon Bridges, Liked Away, from his new album, Happiness Anytime. He's great. I like that guy.
1: I do love him.
0: Sugar Bear Lamali, 104.7 The Drive. We are Denver's Urban Alternative. Good morning to you. 903 in the Capital City on August 5th. It is August already, which is crazy.
1: It's been August.
0: No, I'm just saying in general. Not today is the first day. I'm just saying. Can you believe we're in August?
1: Yeah.
0: Already.
1: I can, because I pay attention to the calendar. Thank you.
0: I didn't ask for you to be snide.
1: No, you did, though.
0: No, I wasn't. I was just making a statement. All you have to do is be like, yeah, man, the time is moving fast. That's what I was looking for.
1: Okay. Yes, sir.
0: Not a snide.
1: Yes, sir.
0: Response.
1: It's moving.
0: Like, you know what I'm saying? I'm going to smack you with a filet mignon steak.
1: No, thank you.
0: Unseasoned, raw.
1: Oh.
0: Yeah.
1: Okay.
0: On the back of your hand, though.
1: Oh, thank you.
0: Good morning, y'all. Let's make it a good day. Miss Filet Mignon, what's on the menu? What we got today?
1: Well, it might be time to lace up your, I don't know, Jokic's? The shoes?
0: Because, the shoes.
1: If you ever wanted to be a nugget, now's your chance.
0: Not a nuggety babe. That's different.
1: No.
0: Okay.
1: But if you're a babe, you could. I mean,
0: shout out to the Leos. All right, news you can use coming up in about 9 minutes. Good morning.

0: 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Absolutely.
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1: Jafar Jackson, who made his motion picture debut earlier this year as his late uncle Michael Jackson in the $1 billion blockbuster Michael, has just landed his next major role, which is very cool because he's not a one-time, you know.
2: Not a one-hitter quitter.
1: Just Michael and that's it.
2: Okay.
1: He's going to star opposite Will Smith in the action thriller Supermax, which is about an FBI agent investigating a murder inside a maximum security prison. He is also expected to reprise his role as Michael Jackson in the sequel to Michael, which will go from 1988 and beyond.
2: That's going to give him range as an actor.
1: Yeah, that's
2: you
1: really
2: want
1: cool.
2: That's really, really cool to do like this

0: action film, and you're starring opposite Oscar winner.
1: Will Smith.
0: That's kind of dope.
1: Yeah. Okay, did you know that this weekend, the Anythink Nature Library is opening up? This is a public library that emphasizes connection to the natural world, which, of course, we could all use more of. Mm-hmm. So there's books and resources, of course, but also an interactive nature lab, gardens, a dark room for reflection, and a trailhead connecting to 140 miles of walking paths.
0: Wow.
1: Anythink is Adams County's library systems, so this is in Thornton on 136.
0: You said 140 miles?
1: Yes, sir.
0: That's a lot. And it's in Thornton. Is that far?
1: 15, 20 minutes on a good day.
0: Okay.
1: Nice. And finally, the Grand Rapids Gold, which is the NBA's G League affiliate of the Nuggets, will be hosting a one-day open tryout for prospective local players here in Denver.
0: Isn't that crazy?
1: Members of the Nuggets coaching and personnel staff will be present to structure the tryout and evaluate you. Players participate for an invitation to the Grand Rapids Gold's training camp in October. This is going to be Sunday, August 30th at Metro State from 9 to 12. You can register online. Just Google Nuggets Open Tryouts 2026, and good luck.
0: There's some ballers out there right now like, this is my shot.
1: I'm suiting up. Put me in, coach.
0: You ready to go? I love it.
1: That's news you can use with Sugar Brand Lamalie on 104.7 The Drop. 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

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I just keep eating. I'm thankful. 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It's happening.

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0: Life is like a dice game, Lamala. You gotta gamble sometimes.
1: You know where it's really like a dice game?
0: Where?
1: At the zoo.
0: Let's go.
1: You know, because you just never know if you're gonna get to see the baby orangutan.
0: Ooh, ooh, ooh. Ah, ah, ah,
1: or not.
0: Or whatever it is.
1: Yeah.
0: Man, that was a horrible monkey sound.
1: I was going to let that slide, actually.
0: I appreciate that. Thank you. Thank you. What are we doing on Wild Wednesday?
1: Well, it is Wild Wednesday, and that means we have a family four-pack of tickets to Denver Zoo Conservation Alliance to help them celebrate their 150th anniversary. That's crazy.
0: Congratulations on 150 years.
1: Yes. They've got, they're celebrating with things like local brews, a Colorado-themed lounge, local artists, and learn about Colorado wildlife through interactive trail stations and a scavenger hunt. Also, on August 13th, this is the baby lion cub's first birthday. Tell me the lions are Leos. Get out of here.
0: Oh, my goodness. Shout out to all the Leos. Go to the zoo and see the lions.
1: Sing happy birthday to the baby lions on their birthday on us.
0: You know what I just thought of? That's kind of cool. 150 years there. 150 years of Colorado and its statehood.
1: Yeah, I read it wrong.
0: Oh, you did?
1: They're celebrating 150 years of Colorado. Oh. But it is their 130th birthday.
0: Got it, 130th.
1: So that's why.
0: Okay. Even still, that's a lot
1: it's
0: of years.
1: It's a lot of years.
0: So we want to hook you up. This is really, really cool. As we mentioned, all of the things or that she mentioned that you can partake in. And there is a video of when we went to visit there that was really, really cool on our Instagram at the Drop 303. So you should go check that out. And what do they have to do to win, Lamali?
1: I was just thinking in my head of what funny thing to text. Oh, yeah, because I was going to say, text us. It smells like monkey in here.
0: No. And that's too long to text. So what else can they text?
1: So instead, just text us happy birthday to 303-893-DROP.
0: There you go. 303-893-3767. Text happy birthday. You get four tickets or two?
1: Four tickets.
0: I mean, this is kind of cool. This is an amazing opportunity for you to win. Text happy birthday to 303-893-DROP. Good luck.

0: 104.7 to drop. AZ back. That's a throwback artist. So High featuring Moo Moo Fresh. I love that. Sugar Bear Lamali, that does it for our Wednesday, August 5th. Good day today.
1: Whipped Wednesday.
0: Okay.
1: Whipped Wednesday used to be a night at, 5 degrees?
0: Oh, for real?
1: Oh, my God.
0: Was it a good time?
1: Thursday was a drag.
0: Oh, somebody was
1: but
0: at
1: Whipped Wednesday was it.
0: Whipped with W-H-I-P-P-P.
1: Women were free till and drank free till 11.
0: No way.
1: Oh, my God.
0: You were in them things, huh?
1: In them things. I'm about to do a throwback Whip Wednesday at my house later on today. Let me know if you want to stop by.
0: Stop by. Let's get to your tip before we go, Lamali. What's the deal?
1: It is Farmers Market week this week. Did you know that?
0: There's a full week of Farmers
1: Market. Full week of Farmers Markets. But are they every day? I don't know. But certainly they are this weekend. We were Googling where we should go to hit up a farmer's market this weekend.
0: Yeah, because I haven't been to one since I moved here. I want to go to one.
1: It's some good ones.
0: Did we find one that we
1: No.
0: Do? Okay. Damn. All right. But,
1: but
0: it is,
1: you can. Because it's farmer's market week. So go check out your local farmer's market and get you some goodies. And there you go.
0: And we have learned that they start early and kind of end
1: Mid-early, which is why we can't make it.
0: Because we're working.
1: We got
0: a lot of stuff to do. So congrats to all our winners today. If you text in and you won, Molly has communicated with you. So congrats to you. We will be back tomorrow as we get Thursday. What's tomorrow? Community Corner?
1: Oh, yes. Yeah.
0: We got a cool guest coming in to talk about First Fridays.
1: In Five Points.
0: Yeah. So that's going to be a lot of fun. And DJ Bella Scratch is up next. So let's go,
1: yes,
0: Lamali.
1: But wait, first, really quick. Oh, my God. We almost forgot. Shout out to Yosef. It's his birthday today.
0: Oh, Yosef!
1: Yosef is like the most sweetest, humblest, kindest, hilariousest person on earth. And we love him so much.
0: So cool, man. Thank you, Yosef, for all that you do, man. We love you here in this community and here at this station. Happy birthday, King. All right. We'll see you tomorrow. Say goodbye.
1: Bye.
0: Much love, y'all. Peace.
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Roland Martin. Yeah, it's got social media talking today. And over the next couple of breaks, we'll unpack the viral cheating allegations, what's actually being claimed and what's still unverified, and why everybody is so quick to pick a side before the facts even settle, baby, on this whole situation. 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

Today we're breaking down the viral allegations involving Roland Martin and why everyone's talking. Media Takeout published claims involving an alleged cheating scandal and shared what it described as an explosive video. Now, at this point, the allegations remain unverified and there's no independent confirmation established, but it's reminding us that viral headlines aren't always the same as proven facts. Enter Tasha K in the mix, y'all. Oh my gosh. It's coming up on 104.7 The Drop.

0: Today in the Smoke Box, we are following the viral allegations surrounding Roland Martin separating conversation from confirmation. Of course, we don't have official confirmation, but within hours, social media users were debating, dissecting, and choosing sides. People were getting mad at Roland. 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Sorry, Roland. This is hard. 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

Thanks for hanging out with your girl, DJ Bella, scratching the smoke box. Today's story isn't just about Roland Martin and this alleged cheating scandal. It's about how betrayal rumors can spread before facts do, and how embarrassing that can be, and how damaging it can be to your reputation, especially because people start picking sides before the facts come out. Now, whether the allegations prove true or not, stories involving relationships hit differently because they not only tap into trust, but they're so freaking relatable. We've all been cheated on before. We all know how that feels, especially after being married for so long. That makes it even crazier. Now, here's the thing. Before reposting someone's personal life, it's worth asking whether we are sharing verified information or not, or if we're just amplifying the speculation. That's why I'm so careful with this story. You know, I'm gonna put it out there, but it's not proven yet. One more break coming up in our smoke box on 104.7 The Drive.

0: Today, we followed the viral allegations involving Roland Martin. We looked at the difference between public accusations and verifiable confirmation. And we talked about how quickly the internet can share public opinion and take a side and how damaging that can be. Coming up in the next hour in our full steam ahead, let's leave the gossip behind and talk about something that we can all relate to. And that's how to move on from betrayal without letting it define your future. I'm DJ Bella Scratcher, kicking it with me on 104.7 The Drop. 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

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We are Denver's Urban Alternative. You know what? Betrayal. It can shake your confidence, but it doesn't have to write the rest of the story, okay? Over the next four breaks, let's talk about how to heal, how to protect your peace, and how to keep moving on without carrying someone else's choices forever. That's right. 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

define your future. Now, here's the truth. Every day you stay emotionally stuck, the betrayal keeps collecting interest. Yeah, they're like the mafia. That's what betrayal is like. It's coming to collect. Healing starts when you stop asking why a person did what they did or why a situation happened the way that it happened, and you start asking, what kind of life do you still want to build? 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

0: betrayal without letting it define your future. You know, waiting around for the apology that you most certainly deserve, it can become a prison, okay? And that apology, you think it's going to make you feel better? It's not. It's just going to make you have more questions and you're going to be chasing your own tail, okay? Some people never explain themselves. So you definitely don't want to be waiting around for that in the first place. Closure isn't always something that you are able to get. Sometimes, though, it's the moment that you realize your peace can't depend on someone else's accountability that you become free. You are not waiting on someone else because you cannot control anyone else. You can only control you. Next, we'll talk about trusting again without becoming naive. 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

Today, we're discussing how to move on from betrayal without letting it define your future, boo. 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

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Yeah. And last night, I think I lost my patience. Last night, I got high as the expectations. Last night,

0: 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We are shining in the next hour. Keep it locked, baby. I got you. You already know what time it is.
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The Denver Foundation got pockets, deep pockets. 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And you can apply at the Denver Foundation. 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

under pressure. Think I finally understand a lesson. 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

Welcome to the Afternoon Reverie with Manji here at 104.7 The Drop, Denver's Urban Alternative. It's Wednesday, baby. We've made it halfway through the week, and I got a plethora of things to talk about with you. Of course, we got our block party coming up this month. I'm super excited about that. Lots of things in hip-hop news, so we'll chop it up a little bit on that. And as always, baby, my line's alive. 303-893-3767. Give me a shout.

0: Until you was too late. Your destiny accepted your fate. Put accessories and stash them with the yard. Take the recipe, the Bible ain't gone. Wall telling you that commissary is low. Race wars happening, no calling CO. No calling your mother to save you. Homies to say you're irreparable, not acceptable. Your behavior sent me to board like a killer that turned snitch. Wars is telling me you pray for pills, hoping the warden would afford them.
1: That sentence so important.
0: Wars telling you to

You're tuned into the Afternoon Reverie with Manji here, 104.7 The Drop, Denver's urban alternative. I know so many families are getting ready to kick off a school year. I believe the first wave of students go back this upcoming Wednesday next week. So a little bit later on in the hour, I'm going to give you some locations where they're doing some backpack drives and where there are things going on for the children this weekend. So I almost shed a tear. My last baby, she's not a baby no more, graduated from high school this past year, so all three of my children are out of the house, and I personally don't know how I feel about it. But I can't wait to see these first day of school pictures next week, and hopefully you're not pulling all your hair out. Like I said in a few, I got some resources that will most definitely help you out, but excited for another happy school year.

0: Dial Denver in 10 minutes. I've got What's the 411, and we are almost upon our first week of school. So I got some cool things happening in the city, some resources. So don't touch that dial.
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5: All right, Denver, the kiddos are getting ready to head back to school, so there's lots of back-to-school festivities happening this weekend. I thought I'd give you a few, just in case you still need some school supplies and some backpacks, lots of things going on. First and foremost, we've got First Friday happening this Friday. I kept thinking it was last week, but it is most definitely this Friday. We are going to be at the Welton Room Friday night, so pull up, say hello to DJ Sugar Bear, I believe, is in the mix this weekend. Santa Fe and Rhino are my favorite art districts in the city, and they always have open neighborhood galleries and food trucks and street performers and vendors and more. So if the weather holds up, get outside and go experience a First Friday, baby. We got Denver Days Back to School Fest happening this Saturday from 10 to 2 p.m. at the Westwood Community Center, 1000 South Lowell Boulevard. So this is being hosted by Denver Human Rights and Community Partnerships Office and the office of the mayor, Mike Johnston. Denver Days Back to School Fest comes back for a third year, bringing together city agencies, nonprofit organizations, community partners, and volunteers to help Denver students and families prepare for a successful school year. This event includes over 1,000 backpacks filled with school supplies handed out while supplies last, a backpack personalization station, vaccines, haircuts, dental exams, cleanings, treats, music, the goods, baby. One-stop shop to get them babies ready to go back to school. If your kiddo prefers more of the outdoorsy types of things, we got Dino Fest happening this Saturday at the Thornton Arts and Culture Center and Lou Murray Park. That's 9209 Dorothy Boulevard. Children of all ages are invited to unleash their inner scientists at this free event, which will include interactive STEM activities, hands-on exhibits, and dino-themed adventures for the whole family. Head over to their website for more details on that event, but sounds pretty dope. Of course, baby, we've got the block party. We are back at it. August 28th, meet us at Levitt Pavilion. Get them fits ready. We got Butcher Brown all the way from Virginia in the house, so it's going to be a vibe. The first year I started working here, the block party was one of my first events, so super excited to be back at it. You can get more information and VIP tickets available at our website, thedrop1047.org. I told you, baby, busy weekend. That's what's going on in the Mile High.

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Top of the 3 o'clock here, 104.7 The Drop, Devil's Arbor Alternative. Your girl, Maji Rubberie, celebrating the fact that we're halfway through the week. This hour, we're going to be talking about some record-breaking situations. I'm extremely excited about that. Yay, Cardi B, you know, the usual, doing their thing. We're going to be talking about the block party is coming up this month, of course, on location 2101 and more, baby. Don't touch that dial and hit us on the lines, 303-893-3767.

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Devil's Urban Alternative. I've got today in hip-hop and R&B history for the 5th of August. Today, in 1997, Killer Army released Silent Weapons for Quiet Wars, their first LP featuring performances from Street Life, Prodigal Son, Hell Rat, Razor, and Master Killer. Hit number 10 on the Billboard Top R&B Hip Hop Album 12 to number 34 on the Billboard 200. Always the woo in the air on this Woo Wednesday, baby. In 2008, the Outlaws released their 5th album, We Want In, the Street LP, which featured collaborations with Stormy, Maserati Rick, Ebo, and J-Bo. While it failed to make the Billboard 200, it reached number 84 on the R&B and Hip Hop Album charts. Also that same year, Nappy Roots dropped The Humdinger. It was their first studio album released through their own independent record label, Nappy Roots Entertainment Group, and their first album without singer or prophet. In 2016, Slim Thug dropped his 8th album, Hog Life Volume 4. That joint hit number 179 on the Billboard 200 and number 15 on the top R&B hip-hop album charts. My girl Dolce made the list this today, 2022. She released her extended play, She, Her, Black, which garnered positive attention from her fans and mixed reviews from the critics. I don't know, Dolce's been a little bit quiet lately, but big salute to her. And on this day in 2023, Rock the Bells Festival commemorated hip-hop culture took place in Queens, New York at the Forest Hill Stadium. This performance included rap pioneers such as Queen Latifah and Red and Method Man, who helped founded the Wu-Tang. I was actually there for this festival, and when I'm telling you, I couldn't look left or right without one of our legends. It was amazing. Amazing. I'm sure that this year's will be dope too. Might have to go check it out. And we got a Leo birthday today. Today in 1983, Don Richard was born in New Orleans, Louisiana. She was a member of the R&B group Danity Kane. So happy born day to her and to you if you're celebrating. And that's today in hip-hop and R&B history here on 104.7 The Drop, Devil's Urban Alternative.

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0: Yo, I've never been much of a runner, but if running is your thing, they got a 5K on the DIA runway, and I thought that sounded kind of dope, baby. Denver International Airport announced a unique community event, a rare 5K race held directly on one of the airport's active reserve runways. All proceeds from the race will benefit local aviation STEM programs for Denver area youth. So they've got race day happening Saturday, September 12th. You still got some time to sign up. They're kicking off at 7 a.m. And due to a strict time limit due to the Federal Aviation Administration security and flight schedule requirements, all participants must complete the 5K within 1 hour so the airport can reopen the runway. I don't know, bro. I don't even know if I could run a mile in an hour, but it might be something dope to check out if you're a runner.
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Top of the 4 o'clock here on 104.7 The Drop, Devil's Arbor Alternative. You are tuned into the Afternoon Reverie with Manji, baby. We're halfway through the week and so many things yet to come. The kiddos are about to start school, so I'll be telling you about some pretty dope resources a little bit later on if you're needing some assistance with that. We've got the 5 o'clock encore coming up. No traffic, hopefully it's not too bad. And as always, you can hit me on the lines, baby, 303-893-3773.

We're a couple of weeks away from our annual block party, and boy, I am super excited. When I started here at the station, that was the first big event that I was able to come out and meet all of you at, so I'm happy to be able to be there to do it again. August 28th, we're back at Levitt Pavilion. This event is open to the public as always, but we do got some VIP tickets available. Find out all the information for how to get your hands on those at our website, thedrop1047.org. We got Butcher Brown in the city this year, all the way from Richmond, Virginia. Look them up, their tiny desk, all the vibes.

0: You're tuned into the Afternoon Reverie with Manji here, 104.7 The Drop, Denver's Urban Alternative. That was Hard to Focus. Yeah, it's hard to focus today. By Sphinx featuring Denver's own Trev Rich. Always love seeing some new local music in the mix. Definitely check that joint out. And keep me locked in 10 minutes. I've got What's the 411?
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7: All right, first busy week of August here in the Maha. The kiddos are getting ready to head back to school, so lots of different activities happening in the city. We got First Friday coming up. You already know, one of my favorite days of the month. Lots going on in the Art District. Santa Fe's got their signature First Friday events featuring dozens of open galleries, food trucks, street performers, art pop-ups, and more. 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So definitely go enjoy First Friday. We are at the Welton Room, 10 p.m., I believe, Friday night. So pull up on the squad. We got Denver Days Back to School Fest happening this Saturday, 10 to 2 p.m. at the Westwood Community Center. That is 1000 South Lowell Boulevard. 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Bring in a couple of agencies, nonprofit organizations, community partners, volunteers together to help Denver students and families prepare for a successful school year. The event is going to have more than 1,000 backpacks filled with school supplies handed out while those supplies last, so get there early. They got a backpack personalization station, vaccines, haircuts, dental exams, cleaning, treats, music, and more. 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Of course, we've got the block party coming up. August 28th, we are back at Levitt Pavilion. We got Butcher Brown all the way in from Virginia. This event is open to the public. 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As I said earlier, it's one of the first events that I attended as a host on the station, so I'm excited to be back out there with you this year. And yeah, the weather's pretty decent, so definitely stay hydrated this week and travel safely and get ready. First week of school is upon us.

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8: All right, Denver, you know what time it is. Time for that 5 o'clock encore. How you feeling, Jam? How was your weekend?
7: I'm here, man. The week is going good, man. We halfway through. I'm feeling good. The weather's all right. It ain't too hot, so... Yeah,
8: that in itself is the entire blessing.
7: Yes.
8: I don't know if there's going to be any rain. It's still kind of hazy outside, so, you know, the wildfires is going on. But Gemini here getting ready to rock this mix and take you all the way home. I got a giveaway a little bit later on in the hour, baby. Turn us up.

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Painting pictures, put me in the Louvre, that's a definite. Universal shift, I'm in the groove. A celebrity do not mean integrity, you fool. I'm a good man, shake your hand, firm grip rule. 72 wins, lost 10, balling with the flu.

0: Know how we do. We got some tickets to give away, don't we, Jamie?
1: Hey, let's do it.
0: All right, it's Wild Wednesday. I told you a couple of weeks ago I got to visit the Denver Zoo, and it is amazing. They're celebrating their Colorado 150th anniversary with the Conservation Alliance. They got local brews, a Colorado-themed lounge, local artists, and you get to learn about Colorado wildlife through interactive trail situations and scavenger hunts. What do you think about that, Jim?
1: I think that's the hookup.
0: I think so. And on August 13th, they are also celebrating the Lion Cubs' first birthday, where you're going to be able to go in and sing Happy Birthday, I Got a Family 4-pack of That's. If you could answer this question in the hip hop hot seat. All right, super easy. We're going to go to the West Coast, Jim.
1: Let's do it.
0: I need caller number 10 to hit me at 303-893-3767 and let us know, what did Nate Dogg and Warren G have to do? What did Nate Dogg and Warren G have to do? Caller number 10, I got you on these passes to the zoo.
2: Like that.

0: Rob Devers Urban Alternative. Who am I talking to?
1: Shamitra.
0: What was your name, baby?
1: Shamitra.
0: Shamitra. Where you calling me from?
1: Denver.
0: Hey, mama. All right. I've got a family four-pack of tickets to the Denver Zoo Conservation Alliance. If you can tell me, what did Nate Dogg and Warren G have to do?
1: Regulate.
0: You know it, baby. Regulators.
1: Yes.
0: Jam and I was over here thinking a little bit too hard. I said, what? Come on, Jam. Nah, you're absolutely correct, baby. Stay on the line so I can get all your information and tell them who made you a winner.
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0: Bronx. Reminisce.
1: Rem,
0: watch how you talk to me. I'm a mogul, getting surgery in exchange for promo. I'm a gang on a yacht on some YOLO. Keep jumping on my like a pogo stick. In competition with herself, don't even know that. Ho, be doing the most over so-so. I've been her since I was wearing Bobos. You get a bullet through your shirt with a logo. Where's the nerve in claiming that they wrote those hits when they hope.

0: Ooh, all right. That was a 5 o'clock encore. Okay, Gemini, I see what you want.
1: Just over here pushing buttons, having fun on this hump day.
0: Oh, you see that story over the weekend that the lady at some glizzy stand that said that the clips had came in and stole a hot dog, and she went online and made a whole fiasco out of it.
1: A hot dog.
0: A hot dog. Like, why would Malice have to steal a hot dog, right? So he came and posted the receipts on social media showing that she had gifted them the hot dog. Oh, and the whole interaction of him dealing with the whole, you know, restaurant and everything was on tape. And she just got egg in her face.
1: That's crazy.
0: Crazy, boy.
1: Hope that hot dog was delicious.
0: I hope it was a delicious glizzy. All right, Gemini, I'll be back tomorrow with Engineering on the Weekend here on the 5 o'clock Encore. Keep us locked.
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